0: 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And if you are proud of someone else, we are here to pass that information along. 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

0: playing your requests and your dedications and keeping you cool on a hot summer night. How do you stay cool? Do you have a fan blowing? Maybe an AC unit in the window? Maybe not even any sheets on the bed right now on top of you? Cold iced tea. My kids make popsicles, juicicles. They've been putting the raspberries in the blender with Kool-Aid and blending them up and then freezing them in the popsicle things. I hope you're having a sweet summer night. 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

0: 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I love the warmly kissed breeze. 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I love these warm nights. Thank you for being here with us tonight. 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

0: This is a chance for you to proclaim your love, to stand on top of a mountain, to scream with your heart, I love my sweetheart, whoever they might be, or to say, I'm sorry, or to say, I want to try again. Whatever you need to say, you can say it here on this show, so long as it's not hurtful, so long as it's uplifting. We're not here to hurt anyone or to be unkind. 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
0: We are here to keep you company, to remind you to slow down. Life is hectic. Life is busy. Trying to get everything accomplished, you need to slow down. 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

0: So Jim writes, "Hey, Delilah, it's Jim. I'm 28 years old and I work at the Jersey Shore. I was with my girlfriend for 6 years and everything was great at first. But then we got too comfortable with each other and started fighting. I treated my girlfriend badly, verbally, emotionally, and mentally. Now she's gone and we barely talk. And I can't describe the feeling of losing someone this close. It hurts so bad. I took advantage of her goodness and I feel terrible. I can't seem to stop blaming myself for it. I wish I could get in a time machine, go back and do it all over again, because I know I was wrong. I messed up and there's no turning back as far as her mind goes. I just don't know how to move on in life now. I haven't been able to get past it for 4 months now. I feel as if I had a piece of myself ripped away. I love this girl with everything in my heart. Delilah, I am stuck. Please help me." From Jim. Jim, I will have my Mama Delilah words for you, sir, coming up next. You're listening to Delilah.
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And this town's lost its faith. Our colors will fade eventually. 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Oh my, my, oh my, my love. I take one look at you, you're taking me.

0: Are you getting ready to head off to college? Or maybe your son or daughter is. Shoot, as many generations of folks that listen to the show, maybe it's your grandson or granddaughter that's heading off. Are they excited about the possibilities that lie ahead? Are you nervous about the possibilities that lie ahead? If you would like to make a dedication to somebody who is spreading their wings to fly, to reach for their dreams, to reach for the stars, call me and I will find a song to remind them that while they are reaching for their dreams and spreading their wings, there are a whole lot of people at home loving them and praying for them, and they will always have that support. We'll be back. 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

0: just about time for me to disappear out of here and take off into the darkness. Thank you for letting me be a part of your evening. Thank you for letting me tuck you into bed on a musical note. 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Good night. 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
2: Here's one 40 years in the making. Janet Jackson has just announced a concert film to celebrate the 40th anniversary of the Control album.
3: Guys, that is one of the first albums I ever listened to front to back, front to back, front to back for like a summer of my life.
0: Yeah.
3: It's one of those that it stands up every song.
2: No bad songs?
3: No, not a one. So empowering.
2: Nasty, When I Think of You, Let's Wait a While.
3: Control.
0: They're all huge.
2: Yeah.
3: Pleasure Principle.
2: So she's going to record this. It hadn't even been recorded yet. They're going to tape it, record it, whatever. December 12th at an appearance, and it's going to be called Janet Jackson Control 40. So I'm assuming, since it's not recorded yet, probably be sometime next year that we see it. It's going to be first time released
3: in
2: theaters, and then we'll get it on streaming.
0: Nice.
3: The reason she's my favorite Jackson right there, that album.
2: And by the way, it's not just going to be stuff from the Control album. It's going to be everything.
3: Oh, okay.
2: All her hits are going to be included in this one. So
3: it's a lot. It's a long concert.
2: Catch that one. Little Joe Bro news for you. Now, Camp Rock 3 is on Disney Plus today. Disney Channel yesterday, Disney Plus today. But they have also been chosen by the NFL to play the halftime show at the first ever game coming up in Australia. Not the Super Bowl.
3: That's okay. That's fantastic. It's a way in.
2: Yeah.
3: Test the waters.
2: September 11th, the 49ers and the Rams will be playing in Australia.
3: Yeah.
2: We actually will watch the game on September 10th, you know, timeline and all.
3: Yes.
2: And it'll be on Netflix that night. First ever game in Australia. And the NFL this year, they're doing London, Melbourne, Madrid, Mexico. They're all over the place this year.
3: Yeah.
2: We're getting games.
3: Nice.
2: And, oh, this is so much fun.
3: Let the world experience it.
2: You know, Ella Langley has the number one song in the country right now. 17 weeks at number one.
4: She's from Texas, I can tell.
3: It is a great song.
0: Yeah.
2: But I have another fun version of it for you.
3: Okay.
2: This is from the other night on Jimmy Fallon. His guest was Matthew McConaughey.
3: Oh, Lordy.
2: And they decided, let's do a bluegrass take on this one. So here's Matthew singing it.
4: She's from Texas.
0: That sounds like something Jimmy Fallon would put together.
3: Not just that. That's the album I need now. Maddie. Yeah.
2: Well,
3: I need a Matthew McConaughey album now.
2: Ella jumped in and said, OMG. And then there are people that are like, please make an album. Put this on Spotify. Put this on all the streaming sites. We want to hear this.
3: Oh, my gosh. Thank you.
0: Coming up at 6:50, Jody has three things to know today.
3: Coming up next, though, ladies, single ladies, I found out where all the men are.
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1: Ladies, I found out where all the men are. Now, I don't know if they're all single, but oh my gosh. So let me tell you a story from last night. I have a new device in my life, a new phone, and it arrived, and you know, my life has been crazy with it because it's a new phone, but I didn't have a case. I didn't have an OtterBox, which is what we decided I needed an OtterBox.
2: Yeah.
1: It was so crazy.
2: For those of us that tend to drop phones, that's the way to go.
1: That naked phone made me so nervous for 2-3 days until I finally said, you know what? I couldn't find it at Walmart, the one I wanted, so I rolled into Best Buy to get it. I walk in there. It's not my kind of... I mean, I only ever go in there with Murphy every once in a great
2: while. Oh, I love it. It's like Disney World.
3: Yes, it is.
1: So guess what? I had been singing this song in my head all day, Meghan Trainor's No, which is a favorite song of mine.
4: My name is No. My
1: sign that gets stuck in my head all the time.
2: I have not heard that in a long time.
1: I love that song. It gets stuck. I sit down. I walk in there. I find the OtterBoxes, and that song starts playing.
2: Oh,
1: and
2: really?
1: And I found my OtterBox. I was like, wow. And then I look around, and I'm getting helped by strangers, by people who work there. It's all men. I'm the only female in the whole place. And I'm like, this is where all the men are. They're at Best Buy looking at electronics, just like Murphy loves to go to Best Buy. Any excuse. I have seen Murphy be at home, be ready for bed, be comfortable, and realize we need something and get dressed. And say, I'm going to Best Buy. It's where the men are.
2: Or when I get a notification or something's ready for pickup. Gotta go, Jody. See ya.
1: I had so much help selecting this one little OtterBox case from men who worked there and men who were just, you know, hey, can I help you?
3: Yeah.
1: Like, what you looking for? It was so funny. Then I want you to know, the music's still playing. The playlist in there is really fun. I'm like, this is where the men are, and the music's great. I go to the checkout, and I want you to know, they're like, do you have a phone number with us? I'm like, of course I don't. I said, I gave them yours.
2: Good.
1: And they were like, oh, yeah, we know you.
3: He's a gold customer.
1: Yeah. They were like, oh. And I said, will this get him points? And he was like, yeah, it sure will. So I got you some points.
2: Oh, thank you, Jody.
1: Got my OtterBox public service announcement. That's where the men are.
2: Up next, Jody has your Hollywood Outsider.
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6: 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And don't forget to tell them DJ Chaos sent you.
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12: Back into the furnace again today, folks. Air temps climbing from the mid to upper 70s at sunrise into the mid-90s this afternoon. Heat index value 105, 106 later today. Heat advisory in effect 11 a.m. to 8 p.m. Slow it down. Stay hydrated. Stray storm late this afternoon. Some scattered storms tonight. Not a lot of rain, but a little action.

0: on the radar. That rain chance at about 40%. Your Saturday forecast, highs low 90s, heat index near 100 with some scattered afternoon storms. And that's your latest WITN First Alert forecast.
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3: Ben Affleck has a new movie I can't wait to tell you about, but first, and that movie's not coming out till October, but one that's opening today that is supposed to take on Spider-Man, and it sounds very strange to me. I think you'd have to drag me to this. But everybody wants to see it because it's a regular family in a regular neighborhood. But wait, around the corner, dinosaurs, the end of Oak Street.
4: I think that our neighborhood.
3: This is Anne Hathaway.
4: Our house.
3: And Ewan McGregor.
4: Oak Street has moved.
3: They can't believe it, but one day they wake up and there are dinosaurs in the neighborhood. And I want you to know that in the year 2026, when you can make a movie, you can make a movie that looks like it's for real.
0: Yeah, it looks like there are dinosaurs in the neighborhood.
3: For real, like Jurassic Park meets some other little suburban family movie.
5: Yeah.
3: Park.
0: Those are big names, though, so I don't think you'd recruit big names for a bad movie.
3: I mean, no, they get to look... It's not even about you recruit. It's that Anne Hathaway saw the script and had, you know, a choice to do this. Of course she did. She's got her pick of movies. She's all over the place right now.
0: Yeah.
3: So I do want to draw your attention to one called Animals, starring Ben Affleck and Kerry Washington. He plays the mayor. This is all scary. Mayoral candidate in L.A. And then something happens to their son and they get the ransom note and they're surrounded by people they can't trust. It looks good in theaters and on Netflix in October.
0: Coming up at 6:50, three things to know today.
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1: One of my favorite stories, I think, ever was that one we mentioned in the Hollywood Outsider this week about Harry Potter fans stopping a construction project in Wales because it was threatening Dobby's grave. The fictional house elf Dobby and his grave in Wales where they filmed that final movie.
2: This, sir, 'tis a mark of the house elves' enslavement.
1: And all that Dobby means is Dobby, the fictional elf, means a lot to a lot of people, including me. I mean, I'm a Harry Potter person. I understand it. I do get it.
0: I think it's wild. I'm wondering if this is the first time a fictional character has actually been able to steer something away.
1: Right. From, the CEO of that company said, fine, we understand it's a serious thing to you. We are not going to go anywhere near Dobby's grave. They rerouted their whole $580 million connector project. Okay, so it made me ask, and I wanted to know and hear from you on Facebook, Instagram, Messenger, all the places, is there a fictional character that actually means something to you? And I mean from books, from TV, from movies even. And it's, you know, you might want to think about it a little bit. Brandy says, Spider-Man. I have loved that character through comics, cartoons, and movies my entire life.
3: You going to be the next Iron Man now?
4: Well, no, I don't have time. I'm too busy doing your jobs.
5: Oh. I'm kidding. Look, keep up the good
1: and
5: work.
1: That's interesting, Brandy, because the new Spider-Man, Brand New Day, still playing in theaters, is what we've heard. I haven't seen it yet. From fans all over the world, that it's the most thoughtful Marvel movie yet.
0: Really?
1: Like the most human, the most humanity that we've seen.
6: Well, Tom Holland ones have been, to me, better than the other two.
1: Right.
6: Guys.
1: So you just never know. It can happen to you early in your life, like when a character means something to you because you read that character when you were a child and it plants itself inside of you, you know, means something to you. Or it can be as you get older.
6: Is yours by chance Babe the Pig?
1: Aw, Babe the Pig matters to me.
6: Yeah.
1: You're right. I do love, but honestly, going back to Harry Potter, I think Dumbledore might mean a lot to me. You know, every time I ever read his words, I went back and read them again. So keep it coming. By the way, Charlotte's answer was Atticus Finch, To Kill a Mockingbird. So we want to hear from you.
0: Yeah, you can hit us up on Facebook, Instagram, and TikTok. And you can, of course, always call or text us 877-310-4MSJ. 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
13: Back into the furnace again today, folks. Air temps climbing from the mid to upper 70s at sunrise into the mid-90s this afternoon. Heat index value 105, 106 later today. Heat advisory in effect 11 a.m. to 8 p.m. Slow it down. Stay hydrated. Stray storm late late this afternoon. Some scattered storms tonight. Not a lot of rain, but a little action on the radar. Rain chance at about 40%. Your Saturday forecast, highs low 90s, heat index near 100 with some scattered afternoon storms. And that's your latest WITN First Alert forecast.
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1: Here's three things to know today.
2: Number one, yesterday, a United Airlines flight racing down the runway suddenly aborted takeoff. This is in Chicago because two of its tires blew out.
3: Oh.
2: A pilot on a nearby plane radioed and said, wait, I'm looking at large chunks of tire across the runway. So they were headed to Phoenix. 161 passengers and six crew members had to get, do this. The stairs on a runway to get off of it, and then they had to be bused to terminals. It was a mess. Definitely, FAA is investigating that incident. Number two, it's back to school time, and that does mean universities as well and colleges. So what are the top most popular majors for students in 2026? Top three, engineering. It's always up there.
3: Yeah,
2: we like that. Health sciences, which covers a lot, is number two. And thank you. We need you. Number one, though, everybody wants big biz in America, business and accounting.
3: Oh,
2: by the way, a law major fell down to the number 10 spot. And number three, love this, you're going to remember it, babies who grow up with dogs get sick less. On average, they are healthier and require fewer antibiotic courses throughout their childhood. Well, the research says that certain dog-associated microbes and their combinations contribute to this protective effect given to the children.
3: Cats lose again.
1: You're up to date. 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
0: Jody's top five entertainment stories of the week. Number five.
2: Buckle yourself in for this one. We got the trailer this week for Ryan Murphy's next monster anthology series based on real crime events that he dramatizes. This one will be dramatizing when you watch it on Netflix in September. It's the Lizzie Borden story.
3: Lizzie Borden took an axe, gave her mother 41.
2: All right, that's all we're going to share with you because children are listening. It is so scary. On Netflix in September.
0: Number four.
2: Ought to lighten it up. Julie Andrews always does that for us.
4: Supercalifragilisticexpialidocious.
2: She confirmed this week, by the way, she's 90 years old. She confirmed this week that she will not be a part of Princess Diaries 3, which the world had hoped for. We know that that movie is moving forward with Anne Hathaway. But she said she had to say no. I think the word is, I'm retired. It's the best description for it. She would love to have been a part of it, but she needs to not. But she does still work. She does narration and voice work for Bridgerton.
1: She does it on her own terms. I love
2: that. Right. And she does it. She says she does that just to keep her brain alive. Like a little work keeps you going.
0: Number three.
2: House of the Dragon fans, not really okay this week.
5: We'll have an empire unassailable, Rhaenyra.
2: After that finale of season three on Sunday night, it takes a minute. You know how many times that people have restreamed and rewatched that one this week?
1: So with this series, is death really all that shocking?
6: Yeah, that's what you come to expect it.
2: Still, it's a fun ride on a dragon's back.
6: No one's safe.
2: Okay, here's what to know, though. The reason I bring it up at all, this next season, season four, is confirmed, filming soon. And it will be the final of House of the Dragon. It'll be over then, but you won't get it till 2028.
0: Number two.
2: Actor Jeremy Strong. We know he's playing Mark Zuckerberg in the upcoming movie, The Social Reckoning.
7: People around here understand that when I say no, that's the end of the debate.
2: That's from the trailer.
1: And everybody's sounds just like him.
2: Everybody's marveling at how he nailed it. He said he spent hours studying congressional testimony until his eyes fell out. He created a Facebook account just to get to know Mark Zuckerberg's ways and followed his posts and all of that. And he stayed in character. Even when he was hanging out with his friends like Bradley Cooper at lunch, he was Mark Zuckerberg.
0: Number one.
2: The trailer dropped for Verity, the Colleen Hoover best-selling novel that's now going to be on the big screen in October, starring Anne Hathaway, Dakota Johnson, and Josh Hartnett, and it is trippy.
8: Why can't your wife finish her book series?
2: It's this upcoming psychological thriller. The trailer looks like it makes The Shining look like a child's movie.
1: Really?
2: Okay. Verity in theaters October 2nd.
1: Jody's top five entertainment stories of the week. 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
2: All right, sit back. You're going to love this story of using social media to help those in need.
1: Good.
2: This took place at a pizza delivery place called Roscoe's Pizza in Union, Michigan.
1: Yeah.
2: Heavy rush one night for dinner, and the manager, her name is Shanna.
1: Shanna.
2: She answers the phone, and the person wants to know, random caller, hey, do you throw away your food at the end of the night? Mm. And she's like, I was just scattered, rushed. It's the dinner rush. And I was like, what are you talking about? And the person is like, never mind, and hung up the phone.
1: Okay.
2: So Shanna goes on with her evening and then realizes later on, I probably shouldn't have dismissed that. It's probably somebody in need.
1: Yes, or so, a group trying to.
0: Yeah.
2: She takes to the restaurant, to Roscoe's Facebook page, and says, hey, you know, if you were the one who called, call me back.
1: Love it.
2: The person didn't call back, but she got like over 100,000 likes on the Facebook page on that post.
1: Right.
2: With people suggesting, here's what you should do. Here's what you should do.
1: Here's what you can do.
2: You know, like putting covered leftovers in a spot for people to take them. But a number of recommendations she got were for a meal wall, which has been, you know, these people were like, hey, this restaurant near me does this. A meal wall is anybody can pay for a meal. They put it up on the bulletin board. And if somebody in need comes in,
1: they
2: pull it off the board, they get a meal.
1: Yeah.
2: So she decides, you know what? That's the way to go. So I'm going to do that. I'm going to go buy a bulletin board and put it up. She goes into work the next day. Phone's ringing off the hook with people from around the world calling in and saying, I want to buy a meal. I want to buy a meal. And she hadn't even advertised this yet. So
1: it's
2: now,
1: just online.
2: Yeah. So now for $10, you can call up, buy a meal. She'll put your name. Well, she won't put your name, but she'll put where the meal came from, what state or city or country.
1: Nice.
2: And the bulletin board is loaded with people who have called in for $10. And she has gone to local schools and local churches and told them, hey, we got this. If any of your people, any of your students need meals, send them over to my place because we got a board full of $10
1: And they run
2: meals.
1: In and you go in and you like probably has to be managed now.
0: So the person who's in need goes into the restaurant. They pull the name off the board.
2: Pull
0: and then
2: one
0: they
2: off
0: order
2: the board and get their attention.
0: Oh,
2: get their
0: cool.
2: Meal.
0: Okay.
2: Yeah.
1: So fantastic.
2: That is
1: and then,
2: cool.
1: And then other restaurants can do the same.
2: Yeah.
1: And then post it.
2: And if you want to help out Roscoe's, it's Roscoe's Pizza in Union, Michigan.
1: Coming up next, your Hollywood Outsider.
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4: 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Wayne.

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3: Back into the furnace again today, folks. Air temps climbing from the mid to upper 70s at sunrise into the mid-90s this afternoon. Heat index value 105, 106 later today. Heat advisory in effect 11 a.m. to 8 p.m. Slow it down. Stay hydrated. Stray storm late this afternoon. Some scattered storms tonight. Not a lot of rain, but a little action on the radar. Rain chance at about 40%. Your Saturday forecast, highs low 90s. Heat index near 100 with some scattered afternoon storms. And that's your latest WITN First Alert forecast.
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2: This is funny Nicole Kidman news to me, and I wanted to share it. So she, you know, no matter what she does, Academy Awards, no matter what work and crazy bold projects she takes on.
3: Yeah, that Australian guy she married.
2: Oh, don't. I'm not ready to talk about that heartbreak. But the other thing is that no matter what she does, everybody always wants to talk to her about that legendary AMC ad that she did.
4: We come to this place for magic. We come to AMC theaters to laugh.
2: It's awesome.
4: Cry,
2: have you ever watched the whole thing? What she's speaking is truth. And it's like she just sort of welcomes you into the theater. It makes you feel like she's holding your hand, taking you on the journey.
3: I just get to the movie. I don't need all that.
2: You're so grouchy. Anyway, the last part of it is people walk up to her fans and they always ask her to repeat this line.
4: Somehow, heartbreak feels good in a place like this.
2: Heartbreak feels good in a place like this. Fans ask her all the time to just say that back. She says it's incredibly embarrassing, but she said AMC definitely gave her a perk. She has an A-list membership for the rest of her life.
3: Oh, free movies?
2: I'm thinking, of course, she's not rolling into the theater to watch a movie, is she? If she is, she can sit by us, right?
3: Coming up next, I want to hear from you on the fictional character that means the most to you.
2: Yeah, books, TV, or movies.
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2: I love this subject so much. What fictional character means something to you? You think that can't be possible, and I know it's probably hard for Murphy to understand because you're not into fiction, but a fictional character.
0: Well, no, I mean, you're talking about TVs and movies. It's just a tough one to think of who it would be.
2: Okay, that's fine. That's fair. From our Instagram, Love Your Shoes says, I love Wonder Woman. Grew up watching the show, have always loved Wonder Woman.
0: A lot of guys love Wonder Woman, too.
2: Murphy's on board with that one.
3: The old lasso of truth, huh?
2: Mander1219 says, Peter Mallark. That's from The Hunger Games.
3: Hunger Games,
2: PETA.
3: Yeah.
2: Okay, we also have an email from MurphySamAndJody.com from Sharla. She says, Dumbledore. I feel you on that. It goes on to read, I've gone back and reread just the Dumbledore chapters of all of the Harry Potter books. I found an outline of all chapters that are just him. And just once, instead of rereading the entire series, I read just the Dumbledore chapters. It was like therapy, wizard therapy. Love the show. That's from Sharla.
3: A lot of Dumbledore stuff is his little nuggets of wisdom, too.
2: Because every time he spoke to Harry, he gave him love in the form of words and guidance, you know?
0: Mm-hmm. I think some of my favorite characters are the ones that are well written. Most of them are going to come from TV and movies for me, but Walter White, to me, is one of my favorite characters from Breaking Bad.
2: Man. Really?
0: Well, yeah, because I think that his character's complex. I mean, he's the epicenter of what the series is all about. I think it's well done.
2: I found him hard to like.
0: Well, I think that's part of it. I think it's just you've got the lead character who generally is the hero and the good guy, but he's not really a good guy.
2: No,
0: he starts
2: not.
0: Out as a good guy, but he, you know, and so I just think that it's different for the lead to be that.
2: So what does he mean to you then? Help me understand Walter and Murphy.
0: I'm not morally bonded with him. I think that it's an intriguing story to see how somebody who starts from a place of need develops into something where their ego takes over, and then they become a completely different, very self-destructive person. It's an incredibly well-told story. So that's what makes his character very deep
2: chemistry,
0: to me.
2: Chemistry teacher to drug lord.
0: Yes, exactly.
2: Okay, so characters that mean something to you, even if it's the drug lord. 877-310-4MSJ. Coming up next, three things to know today.
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8: Back into the furnace again today, folks. Air temps climbing from the mid to upper 70s at sunrise. into the mid-90s this afternoon. Heat index value 105, 106 later today. Heat advisory in effect 11 a.m. to 8 p.m. Slow it down. Stay hydrated. Stray storm late this afternoon. Some scattered storms tonight. Not a lot of rain, but a little action on the radar. Rain chance at about 40%. Your Saturday forecast, highs low 90s. Heat index near 100 with some scattered afternoon storms. And that's your latest WITN First Alert forecast.
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1: Here's three things to know today.
2: Number one, after a record-breaking deployment at sea, the USS Abraham Lincoln is returning home, finally to be replaced by aircraft carrier USS George Washington, which is on its way. And of course, there's been some controversy around this one because it was the longest deployment.
3: Yeah.
2: 5,000 sailors and Marines on board, and they left San Diego in November of 2025, and they were redirected later to the Middle East. And of course, there have been conflicting reports about conditions on board.
3: Yeah, but now they're coming home.
2: Number two, if you want to save your sanity at work a little bit in our world, go low tech. They say, and you're having one of those days where you're authenticating constantly and you're on Teams calls and Zooms, put that down when you can, where you can, and embrace, you know, sticky notes and notebooks and handwritten to-do lists.
3: And typewriters.
2: It helps you. Nobody said typewriters. But it does help you to focus, therefore, maybe get some, be more productive.
3: Yeah.
2: Mix the tech, the high tech and the low tech. And number three, this is fun for the whole weekend, but it's only this weekend. Starbucks bringing back the unicorn frappuccino for one weekend only. The recipe was from 2017. It's creamy mango, tangy blue drizzle, whipped cream, and pink and blue topping. It tastes sweet and tart. And if childhood had a drink for children today, this is it. Starbucks Unicorn Frappuccino back this weekend only.
1: 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Three things to know today.
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0: You know, one of my best days this week, it's Grateful Friday, Jody. So usually you bring up stuff like this. One of the best days of this week started off for me when I spilled an entire cup of coffee that I had just bought at Starbucks, and it went everywhere.
1: It went everywhere in Starbucks or somewhere like in
0: your
1: car?
0: No, in the parking lot here. About to come in. It was one of those. And, you know, coffee is the kind of thing that you really look forward to. Yeah. You know what I mean?
1: I've cried over spilled coffee.
0: Yeah. Well, and I almost did. And here's the point. Here's why that the day actually I think went well is just something clicked in me at that moment. I looked at it on the ground and I'm like, you know what? I'm not going to get upset about this. I just decided in that moment I'm not. Because the first thought was, man, here we go. It's easy for your brain to go, that figures, or this is
2: going to be one of those days.
0: Right. Yeah, exactly.
1: Or you can laugh it off.
0: Right. And so I looked at it. I didn't even laugh it off. I just looked at it and went, okay, I spilled the coffee. Next, let me throw it in the trash can. And I came inside. And honestly, after that, never thought about it for the rest of the day. And so it just not engaging that feeling first thing in the morning made it a better day.
1: Not letting it become a feeling.
0: No. And then later that day, unbeknownst to me, our friend Naisha, who's a massage therapist, starts telling me a story. She has no idea about my coffee story on the same day. She said, she said that, you know, this day could have started out bad for me. I spilled my breakfast all over me in the car.
1: Oh.
0: She said, but something, you know, inside of me just decided I'm not going to let this, I'm not going to let my day start this way.
3: Yeah.
0: And I'm looking at her going, me too. That's right. That's exactly what happened to me in the parking lot. And it's crazy how just not letting your mind start going down that path immediately is a reset almost.
1: We had that discussion the other day. Do you remember? Not letting things be a feeling.
0: Yeah.
1: We have a lot of feelings about everything. The coffee, an email that you get, your schedule. You have a lot of feelings about it all because we're human beings and we're emotional beings. But sometimes it's just sometimes you can let it in only as a fact. It's a fact that you spilled your coffee. It doesn't have to change your emotions.
0: Well, and it's okay to experience the feeling. You just have to understand that's your reaction and then move on. Because you don't want to deny and, you know, suppress feelings. It wasn't about that either. I acknowledge it's like I could be upset about this. So I acknowledge the feeling.
1: Man.
0: And then I just, it.
2: Was it a venti or a tall?
0: It was just a grande.
2: Oh,
0: okay.
2: Yeah.
0: It wasn't a total
2: not that
0: loss.
2: Bad.
1: It's okay.
2: Yeah.
0: Coming up, Jody has another Hollywood Outsider, and next it is Grateful Friday.
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8: Now back into the furnace again today, folks. Air temps climbing from the mid to upper 70s at sunrise into the mid-90s this afternoon. Heat index value 105, 106 later today. Heat advisory in effect 11 a.m. to 8 p.m. Slow it down. Stay hydrated. Stray storm late this afternoon. Some scattered storms tonight. Not a lot of rain, but a little action on the radar. That rain chance at about 40%. Your Saturday forecast, highs low 90s. Heat index near 100 with some scattered afternoon storms. And that's your latest WITN First Alert forecast.
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2: This week, getting our first glimpse at what Ryan Murphy has up his sleeve for season 13 of American Horror Story. It is super scary. There's a teaser trailer. I mean, it looks like all of the stars and characters from the season's past are all going to be a part of it. So Twisty the Clown, Emma Roberts, Jessica Lange, she's back. Yeah. Angela Bassett as Marie Laveau, she's back. Sarah Paulson, everybody's there. Gabourey Sidibe,
3: yeah,
2: everybody's there, and it's just super scary and creepy.
3: Yeah, and if you miss any of the faces, the last scene is the list of everybody, so just pause it and read it all.
2: It's American Horror Story season 13. I guess you had to really bring it for season 13. So yeah. 13 half-hour episodes premiering on FX and Hulu September 24th. Right around the time you start thinking about Halloween, not that we're not already thinking about it.
3: You know, with everybody coming back, this has occurred to me, and I haven't seen it online, but with all of the big names coming back, the 13th season, you think maybe this might be
2: the final?
3: He might wrap it?
2: It might be.
3: Yeah.
2: True. Jessica Lange, by the way, had always said she would never come back, that she was done after playing four different characters over all these seasons, but he lured her back. When he pitched her, she said, I'll do it as long as I have a musical number. So she has a musical number. American Horror Story.
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1: Sam's always up on the new eats. He's the food dude.
2: Got some awesomeness from Chick-fil-A.
3: Always.
2: They tried this out at a couple markets earlier this year. It worked, so we're getting it nationwide on the 24th. Chicken and waffles.
3: Oh, okay. I know everybody loves that.
2: They're replacing the bun with two round waffles.
3: Smart.
2: Now, during,
3: fun.
2: The,
4: oh, wow.
2: during the day for lunch and dinner, it'll be a big chicken breast and a big, you know, bun or waffle. For breakfast, smaller.
3: Minis.
2: Yeah.
3: Got it.
2: So it's a maple-flavored waffle. You get your choice of regular, spicy, or grilled on the chicken. It's got bacon on it, honey butter, and a side of maple syrup.
3: I guess that's a no-duh for them if they're doing breakfast anyway with chicken.
2: Genius.
4: Maple's not Jody's thing, but yeah, I think that is a smart idea.
2: Oh, by the way, you can't get this on Sunday.
3: Thanks.
2: Moving on here, IHOP bringing the pumpkin spice back. In fact, they're going to give us this year pumpkin cheesecake pancake tacos. That's a mouthful.
4: What?
2: It's basically a pancake. You fold it up to look like a taco.
4: Okay.
2: And then the pancake is made in pumpkin cheesecake flavor.
3: I understood
2: okay.
3: it.
2: But in the inside, it's like, oh, so you're going to put real stuff on the inside? No, it's going to be a sweet thing. Cheesecake mousse inside, finished off with whipped cream and cinnamon sugar.
3: Got it.
2: Yummy.
4: Wow.
2: Sounds delicious.
3: Yeah. It's a lot of thought, but it makes sense.
2: Arby's, they're bringing back the steak nuggets. Did you ever try those, Murphy, last year when
3: Probably.
2: They were out?
3: You did.
4: I'm trying to remember if I did try the
3: Murphy
4: steak nuggets.
3: Murphy tries everything at Arby's.
2: Yeah, they got a 5 or 9 piece, and this time they're adding a 20-count party pack.
4: Okay.
2: And you can get a nugget potato bowl. Now, that sounds delicious.
4: Yeah, I don't think I actually have tried those yet. Mm. Are they breaded, or are they just...
2: No, I don't think. I think they're just grilled.
3: Do they need to be? If they're
4: no,
3: a potato
4: no, no. I
3: bowl,
4: just did.
3: Like...
4: I didn't know I've seen that done before. I was curious.
2: You need more. By the way, that one's August 24th as well, so you got a little over a week. Cool new Cheez-Its that we have right now with the start of school year. They're
4: there
2: called
4: you go, Jody.
2: Cheez-It letters. Each of the Cheez-Its have a letter on them.
3: That's cute. You can spell little things to your friends.
2: You can play Scrabble and eat the pieces.
3: Yeah. You can flirt.
2: Yeah, that's
3: well,
2: true.
3: Well, you could.
2: Yeah, kind of like Valentine's Day.
3: Yeah.
2: And they have two flavors, regular and then cheesy.
3: Love it.
2: Know, extra cheese.
3: Sweet. I look forward to that.
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10: Back into the furnace again today, folks. Air temps climbing from the mid to upper 70s at sunrise into the mid-90s this afternoon. Heat index value 105, 106 later today. Heat advisory in effect 11 a.m. to 8 p.m. Slow it down. Stay hydrated. Stray storm late this afternoon. Some scattered storms tonight. Not a lot of rain, but a little action on the radar. That rain chance at about 40%. Your Saturday forecast, highs low 90s. Heat index near 100 with some scattered afternoon storms. And that's your latest WITN First Alert Forecast.
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2: 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Damn. And what can make you add more to your cart? The magic words, free shipping. Hmm. Number two, this is lovely. Tampa International Airport sending unclaimed baggage after 30 days. If you don't come back and get that suitcase, they're donating it. Their Duffels and Dignity program to the Hillsborough County Children's Services. So they handed over like 300 suitcases last year, backpacks and strollers and even car seats for kids moving around within the foster care system.
3: That's cool.
2: Isn't that a lovely idea of something to do with unclaimed baggage? And number three, Universal Studios Hollywood putting up two new sound barriers around their new Fast and Furious Hollywood Drift roller coaster because lots of complaints were coming in from the neighborhood next door. All the riders were screaming, you know, at all times of the day. So
3: it's a roller coaster.
2: We heard you. Two separate sound barriers. You won't hear or see that coaster.
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0: You know, one of my best days this week, it's Grateful Friday, Jody. So usually you bring up stuff like this. One of the best days of this week started off for me when I spilled an entire cup of coffee that I had just bought at Starbucks, and it went everywhere.
1: It went everywhere in Starbucks or somewhere like in
0: your
1: car?
0: In the parking lot here. About to come in. It was one of those. And, you know, coffee is the kind of thing that you really look forward to. Yeah. You know what I mean?
1: I've cried over spilled coffee.
0: Yeah. Well, and I almost did. And here's the point. Here's why that the day actually I think went well is just something clicked in me at that moment. I looked at it on the ground and I'm like, you know what? I'm not going to get upset about this. I just decided in that moment I'm not. Because the first thought was, man, here we go. It's easy for your brain to go, that figures, or this is
2: going to be one of those days.
0: Right, yeah, exactly.
1: Or you can laugh it off.
0: Right, and so I looked at it. I didn't even laugh it off. I just looked at it and went, okay, I spilled the coffee. Next, let me throw it in the trash can, and I came inside. And honestly, after that, never thought about it for the rest of the day. And so it just not engaging that feeling first thing in the morning made it a better day.
1: Not letting it become a feeling.
0: No, and then later that day, unbeknownst to me, our friend Naisha, who's a massage therapist, starts telling me a story. She has no idea about my coffee story on the same day. She said, she said that, you know, this day could have started out bad for me. I spilled my breakfast all over me in the car.
1: Oh.
0: She said, but something, you know, inside of me just decided I'm not going to let this, I'm not going to let my day start this way.
3: Yeah.
0: And I'm looking at her going, me too. That's right. That's exactly what happened to me in the parking lot. And it's crazy how just not letting your mind start going down that path immediately is a reset almost.
1: We had that discussion the other day. Do you remember? Not letting things be a feeling.
0: Yeah.
1: We have a lot of feelings about everything. The coffee, an email that you get, your schedule. You have a lot of feelings about it all because we're human beings and we're emotional beings. But sometimes it's just sometimes you can let it in only as a fact. It's a fact that you spilled your coffee. It doesn't have to change your emotions.
0: Well, and it's okay to experience the feeling. You just have to understand that's your reaction and then move on. Because you don't want to deny and, you know, suppress feelings. It wasn't about that either. I acknowledge it's like I could be upset about this. So I acknowledge the feeling.
1: Man.
0: And then I just,
2: it. Was it a venti or a tall?
0: It was just a grande.
2: Oh,
0: it wasn't a total
2: not that
0: loss.
2: Bad.
1: It's okay.
2: Yeah.
0: Coming up, Jody has another Hollywood Outsider, and next it is Grateful Friday.
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2: 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It's DJ Chaos with the Curtis Media Group, and I'm here with Big Time Wayne Hardy. 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
2: He's fought for me, my family, and my friends, so he'll definitely fight for you. Jacksonville, New Bern, Greenville, Big Time Wayne is ready to help you. Need a lawyer who cares and has

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1: Back into the furnace again today, folks. Air temps climbing from the mid to upper 70s at sunrise into the mid-90s this afternoon. Heat index value 105, 106 later today. Heat advisory in effect 11 a.m. to 8 p.m. Slow it down. Stay hydrated. Stray storm late this afternoon. Some scattered storms tonight. Not a lot of rain, but a little action on the radar. That rain chance at about 40%. Your Saturday forecast, highs low 90s. Heat index near 100 with some scattered afternoon storms. And that's your latest WITN First Alert forecast.
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2: This week, getting our first glimpse at what Ryan Murphy has up his sleeve for season 13 of American Horror Story. It is super scary. There's a teaser trailer. I mean, it looks like all of the stars and characters from the season's past are all going to be a part of it. So Twisty the Clown, Emma Roberts, Jessica Lange, she's back. Yeah. Angela Bassett as Marie Laveau, she's back. Sarah Paulson, everybody's there. Gabourey Sidibe.
3: Yeah.
2: Everybody's there, and it's just super scary and creepy.
3: Yeah, and if you miss any of the faces, the last scene is the list of everybody. So just pause it and read it all.
2: It's American Horror Story season 13. I guess you had to really bring it for season 13. So yeah. 13 half-hour episodes premiering on FX and Hulu September 24th. Right around the time you start thinking about Halloween, not that we're not already thinking about it.
3: You know, with everybody coming back, this has occurred to me, and I haven't seen it online, but with all of the big names coming back, the 13th season, you think maybe this
2: it's
3: might
2: the final?
3: Be, he might wrap it?
2: It might be.
3: Yeah.
2: True. Jessica Lange, by the way, had always said she would never come back, that she was done after playing four different characters over all these seasons, but he lured her back. When he pitched her, she said, I'll do it as long as I have a musical number. So she has a musical number. American Horror Story.
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1: Sam's always up on the new eats. He's the food dude.
2: Got some awesomeness from Chick-fil-A.
3: Always.
2: They tried this out at a couple markets earlier this year. It worked, so we're getting it nationwide on the 24th. Chicken and waffles.
3: Oh, okay. I know everybody loves that.
2: They're replacing the bun with two round waffles.
3: Smart.
2: Now, during,
3: fun.
2: The,
3: oh,
2: wow. during the day for lunch and dinner, it'll be a big chicken breast and a big, you know, bun or waffle. For breakfast, smaller.
3: Minis.
2: Yeah.
3: Got it.
2: So it's a maple-flavored waffle. You get your choice of regular, spicy, or grilled on the chicken. It's got bacon on it, honey butter, and a side of maple syrup. Mmm.
3: Yeah, I guess that's a no-duh for them if they're doing breakfast anyway with chicken.
2: Genius.
0: Maple's not Jody's thing, but yeah, I think that is a smart idea.
2: Oh, by the way, you can't get this on Sunday.
3: Yeah, right. Thanks.
2: Right. Moving on here, IHOP bringing the pumpkin spice back. In fact, they're going to give us this year pumpkin cheesecake pancake tacos. That's a mouthful.
0: What?
2: It's basically a pancake. You fold it up to look like a taco.
0: Okay.
2: And then the pancake is made in pumpkin cheesecake flavor.
3: I understood
2: okay.
3: it.
2: But in the inside, it's like, oh, so you're going to put real stuff on the inside? No, it's going to be a sweet thing. Cheesecake mousse inside, finished off with whipped cream and cinnamon sugar.
3: Got it.
2: Yum.
0: Wow.
2: Sounds delicious.
3: Yeah. It's a lot of thought, but it makes sense.
2: Arby's, they're bringing back the steak nuggets. Did you ever try those, Murphy, last year when
3: Probably.
2: They were out?
3: You did.
0: I'm trying to remember if I did try the
3: Murphy
0: steak
3: nuggets.
0: Murphy
3: tries everything at Arby's.
2: Yeah, they got a 5 or 9 piece, and this time they're adding a 20-count party pack.
0: Okay.
2: And you can get a nugget potato bowl. Now, that sounds delicious.
0: Yeah, I don't think I actually have tried those yet. Mm. Are they breaded, or are they just...
2: No, I don't think. I think they're just grilled.
3: Do they need to be? If they're
0: no.
3: Potato
0: I just
3: bowl,
0: did,
3: like...
0: I didn't know. I've seen that done before. I was curious.
2: You need more. By the way, that one's August 24th as well, so you got a little over a week. Cool new Cheez-Its that we have right now with the start of school year. They're
0: there
2: called
0: you go, Jody.
2: Cheez-It letters. Each of the Cheez-Its
3: cute.
2: Have a letter on them.
3: That's cute. You can spell little things
2: yeah.
3: to your friends.
2: I mean, you can play Scrabble and eat the pieces.
3: Yeah. You can flirt.
2: Oh, yeah, that's
3: well,
2: true.
3: Well, you could.
2: Yeah, kind of like yeah. Valentine's Day.
3: Yeah.
2: And they have two flavors, regular and then cheesy.
3: Love
2: it. Extra cheese.
3: Sweet. I look forward to that.
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8: Back into the furnace again today, folks. Air temps climbing from the mid to upper 70s at sunrise into the mid-90s this afternoon. Heat index value 105, 106 later today. Heat advisory in effect 11 a.m. to 8 p.m. Slow it down. Stay hydrated. Stray storm late this afternoon. Some scattered storms tonight. Not a lot of rain, but a little action on the radar. That rain chance at about 40%. Your Saturday forecast, highs low 90s. Heat index near 100 with some scattered afternoon storms. And that's your latest WITN First Alert forecast.
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2: 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Hmm. Number two, this is lovely. Tampa International Airport sending unclaimed baggage after 30 days. If you don't come back and get that suitcase, they're donating it. Their Duffels and Dignity program to the Hillsborough County Children's Services. So they handed over like 300 suitcases last year, backpacks and strollers and even car seats for kids moving around within the foster care system.
3: That's cool.
2: Isn't that a lovely idea of something to do with unclaimed baggage? 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So
3: it's
2: a
3: roller coaster.
2: We heard you. Two separate sound barriers. You won't hear or see that coaster.
1: You're up to date. 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
1: 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Here with Big Time Wayne. 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

0: 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It's Jeff Hackett, and you are getting set to go see James Taylor. An evening with James Taylor and his all-star band, September 15th in Wilmington at Live Oak Bank Pavilion. 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Again, all the details, all the info, magic1033.com. I hope you got it already because I want to hear you. I want you to tell me that you want to see James Taylor, an evening with James Taylor. Again, September 15th in Wilmington. Caller number 13, if that's you, you go to the show. 252-635-1033. Good luck. Keeping your noon hour rolling with music from Harry Styles and Justin Timberlake. 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

0: 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I would love to get in your hands a pair of free concert tickets. All it takes is for you to be the 13th caller. Tell me your name. Tell me where you live, please.
1: Finally, I was 4, I was 8. Okay.
0: Yeah, that's why you got to keep going with it. That's why you got to keep trying, and now it's paying
1: absolutely
0: off for you.
1: Absolutely. Yep. My name is Tammy, and I live here in New Bern.
0: Got for you James Taylor concert tickets for his show September 15th. Don't tell me you weren't going to anywhere else on that day.
1: No, nowhere else.
0: There you go. You got that day, you got your tickets, and you're going to see James Taylor. Just tell us who's setting you up, and right before the weekend, too.
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0: Music from Jane Child as we get set to embark on the weekend. 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Going to be another hot weekend. We already know it today. Highs in the mid-90s across ENC with the heat index feeling between 102 and 107, according to our TV affiliates at WITN. Chance to scatter showers and thunderstorms through this evening. That going to be coming by again tomorrow through early evening Saturday, then most areas staying dry on Sunday, with highs both Saturday and Sunday in the lower 90s. Whatever you've got going on this weekend, we hope you take us with us because it's going to be a 2000s reloaded weekend, music-wise. Yeah, a lot of great songs that you're going to hear from that era in time. Wasn't that long ago, but still, I know you're going to enjoy them. In the meantime, coming back with Taylor Swift and Gnarls Barkley. Set to go? Don't you go nowhere. It's magic.
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All your favorites from the 80s, 90s, and early 2000s. Lots of great hits on the way for you to enjoy, including from 1987. It's Wang Chung. It's Everybody Have Fun Tonight. Sounds like a great idea. 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

0: from the Footloose movie soundtrack from 1984. 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Hey, it's Ackett, and in the mix before that, Culture Club. And how did the band Culture Club actually get their name? Well, they first got together in 1981, the four members. They included Boy George and John Moss. And the group itself at the time was called In Praise of Lemmings. Not really sure what that name came about, but Boy George made them change that name. Now, they realized they had an Irish singer, a black Briton playing bass, a blonde Englishman on guitar and keyboards, and a Jewish drummer. Well, they put their heads together, and they eventually decided to call themselves Culture Club. And the rest is history. More of your favorites from the 80s, 90s, and early 2000s coming up. We got Gwen Stefani and Mark Cohn set to go. It's the Power Station. It's the Throwback Tracks. It's magic.
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0: 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Now, that's the 1987 version of the song. The 1982 version of Here I Go Again, it's bluer, it's more raw, and it's lyrically different, while the version you just heard from 1987, more polished, more radio-friendly, and propelled the band Whitesnake to international success. 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All because of that success, no doubt. 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Got a couple more throwback tracks as we wrap up the 2 o'clock hour and get you closer to the weekend. Keep it here for Billy Ocean and the Pretenders. 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
1: 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And don't forget to tell him DJ Chaos sent you.
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0: 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It's Hackett, yeah, Cyndi Lauper before then. Girls just want to have fun. We all just want to have fun during the weekend. It's going to be a hot weekend, but it's going to be a fun weekend, and we're going to have a lot of your favorites during the 2000s Reloaded weekend, which begins at 5 o'clock on Magic 103.3 and 95.5. Lots of your favorites. Maybe some you just haven't heard in a while, and you're going to love hearing them again during a 2000s Reloaded weekend, starting at 5 on Magic. Till then, music from Beyonce and Ella Langley and The Weeknd himself. 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It's Magic.
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Magical 3.3 and 95.5. Those three words, back to school? Yeah, does that maybe kind of get in the way of a vacation you may have wanted to take? I certainly hope you got one this summer. How many didn't, and how many were not really happy about it? More on the way. Keep it right here. It's Magic. It's the June Blossoms

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0: Suddenly, last summer, music from the motels as you listen at the office or workplace, Magic 103.3 and 95.5. It's Agate, and officially, speaking of summer, there are about six more weeks of that season yet to go, but back to school season. Yeah, that's coming on strong. So a lot of people feel like summer is already over. Now, according to a new report, 23% of Americans are sad because they do not feel like they made the most of their summer. 9% say summer actually got away from them, and that's possibly because they weren't able to get away. That in mind, 61% of Americans say they haven't taken a summer vacation this year. But you know what? There's still time because 21% of people are hoping to fit in one more trip before summer ends, even if it's last minute. Now, if and when that happens, the most popular last-minute trips, the top three, number three, heading to a tropical destination. Number two, an urban getaway to a major city. And the most popular last-minute trip is, drumroll please, going to the beach. And right there and then, that says a lot about, just a few more people actually getting out there within the next couple weeks here in eastern North Carolina. Till then, it's our plan to get you into your weekend. We're going to do that with music from Taylor Swift and Matchbox 20. Keep it here. They're coming up. It's Magic.
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Coming up at 5, not only is it the weekend, but musically, it's the 2000s Reloaded Weekend on Magic 103.3 and 95.5. You're going to hear a lot of favorites of yours during that weekend. I'll bet you can't wait. In the meantime, it's No Doubt, it's Magic.

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Thanks for having us on Magic 103.3 and 95.5. It's Hackett as we look forward to the weekend. What's going on this weekend and what things can you look forward to as far as that's concerned? Well, tomorrow is National Relaxation Day. Now, if that's something you like to do out in the sun and maybe catch a few rays, that's going to be a perfect day for you. Maybe just avoid some of those possibilities of showers or thunderstorms that may be happening across eastern North Carolina. Chances are they're not, so enjoy that. For Sunday, lots of

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0: 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My name's Hackett. I saw some interesting video last night on the Field of Dreams 2026 game between the Twins and the Phillies in Dyersville, Iowa. You know what I'm talking about? That movie, Field of Dreams, starring Kevin Costner? Well, the field itself a little bit different now because it's actually got an outdoor wall to it. Not the actual field, per se, that they played on in the movie, but still, it's an 8,000-seat stadium that they put in there. And I think that's kind of interesting because it makes it much more of an attraction that could bring in more people at one time. I would love to go to Dyersville, Iowa, and see the original field. It's too late for that, but still, I love the movie. And bottom line, that's what it's all about. And of course, the star was James Earl Jones. My wife is a huge fan of baseball, and she really got thrilled seeing some of those videos. And she says, hey, when are we going to go there? And I said, well, hopefully sooner than later. If you want to check out the field itself, be sure to Google that because it is still pretty amazing, regardless. A few more songs, then we get you into your weekend with the 2000s Reloaded Weekend. That's coming up at 5 right here on Magic 103.3 and 95.5. Have a good one. Have a great one. Have a safe one. Please don't drink and drive, and we'll talk Monday. It's Magic.
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2: Good Friday afternoon from the WITN newsroom. I'm Courtney Bunting. Coming up tonight, one person was hurt in a fiery crash that shut down all lanes of traffic on a Pitt County highway this morning. We'll have the latest from officials on what happened and show you what the scene looked like. Plus, Atlantic Beach officials are looking to revamp a popular beach access point. Hear more about the mayor's vision for the space and what beachgoers are saying about the idea. Those stories, plus your First Alert forecast tonight at 5, 5:30, and 6.
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0: The Tunnel to Towers Foundation is tonight's Delilah's Dilemma sponsor. 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Tonight's Delilah's Dilemma says, "Hi, my name is JC. I am 16 years old. I have a friend who is dating a guy that is my ex. I know he's really bad for her, but I don't know how I should talk to her. I know he'll pressure her to do things that she shouldn't because that's what he did to me. I don't want to see her get hurt, especially because I know she can do so much better than him. I feel like this is going to tear our friendship apart. Please help from JC." JC, I'll share my Mama Delilah words for you coming up next. 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

0: evening. Welcome to your Friday night. It is Friday night and I am so excited that the weekend is here. We only have a few more weekends till summer is over and the kids are all back in school. What are you doing this weekend? Whatever you plan on doing, plan on taking me along. If you are driving on the highways and byways of life, I will be here to keep you company on the drive. You got a bag of snacks next to you. Don't lie. I know you do. I met a guy one time, an engineer, who took bags of raw veggies like cauliflower cut up and zucchini cut up on road trips. He says, because I like to snack when I'm on a road trip, but I don't want any extra calories or empty calories. I'm like, what? What? I thought it was like a rule while you're driving on road trips, you have to snack on stuff that you know you shouldn't be eating. I thought that was like a rule. If you are out driving tonight, I hope you're not snacking on raw cauliflower. I really do. I hope you're enjoying something a little more delicious than that. And I hope you stick around all night long. You're listening to Delilah.
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